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1: 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Van Somber. NPO Radio 2. Topsong.

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1: 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En wat ziet je oog? 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
0: Daar krijg je toch zin in? Kies wanneer jij vertrekt. 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Vind alles over Eurocity direct op nsinternational.nl.
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5: It's Tuesday evening. And the summer air carries something ancient tonight. Long before radio, long before music filled the airwaves, there were rhythms carved in stone. Golden sands, mighty rivers, and people who moved in ways the world had never seen. Tonight, those ancient rhythms rise again. Thousands of years of mystery flowing straight into your Tuesday evening. Feel it in your shoulders. Feel it in your feet. Move like the legends of old, because your radio friend has arrived. And tonight, we walk together.

0: 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Yeah.
1: Every now and then, I think you might like to hear something from us. 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But there's just one thing, you see. 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But then we're gonna do the finish rough. 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
1: Listen to the story now.